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Underground leaks and something. Underground, feel the bass popping. We're gonna dance till daylight.

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2: 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I'm Ancha from HQ. This week, we welcome Argentina's Rossi to the show for the first time. She's been steadily building her name through releases on Buenos Aires Fluke Lab Records and Sound Avenue, and has caught the attention of tastemakers like Ali Infila, Houseman, and Lee Burridge. Last week, she made her move onto Anjuna Deep Explorations with the release of her three-tracker Last Breath EP, all of which you'll hear in today's mix. That's enough for me. Over to Rossi.
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1: Los 40 Dance Club con Arturo Grau. 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Yeah, right, picture that with a Kodak. 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

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I could see the edges of the walls fold down as the wallpaper was coming in on itself. As the paint was stripping, I lost track of time and these moments to say the things I need. That's all there is. 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

0: 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And people were losing hope in institutions, back then corrupted to the bone. There were only four entities left to withstand the chaos. Only these four to bring back the order. The good.
1: The good.
0: The bad.
1: The bad.
0: The ugly.
1: The ugly.
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